FM Austin. We are

Friday in what came at Austin's all-time country favorites. How are you? Tom T, a little bit after 7 o'clock, sitting in for Big Frank on a Monday. Oh, my. Did you have a good day at work? Was it hard going back after Mother's Day and all the celebrating going on? George Strait now, it is true.

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Carter, Strawberry Wine. How are you, my friend? 98.1 K-Man sitting in for Big Frank. How about Bob Pickett? Did you hear Pickett's tickets today? He's giving away tickets to see George Strait.

0: It's Garth Brooks, Tour of a Kind, working on a full house. 98.1 came out with Tom. JB and Sandy going to have another keyword again tomorrow morning.
1: I've been trying forever.
0: Well, keep trying. KBET Cash Cow, your chance at $1,000. Here's Brian and Allison. She put

Ricochet, Daddy's Money, 98.1K Man, Tom Travis. Hey, I just saw that Riley Green is going to join season 30 of The Voice. Yep, as a coach, alongside Kelly Clarkson and Adam Levine. How about that? You know, the show has always had a good country coach on there, so that's good. I'm glad Riley's going to be on the show. Chris Stapleton now, Tennessee Whiskey with K-Bat.

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We are

Phil, peace of my heart. 98.1 KVET with Tom Travis. I did see that Eric Church did the commencement speech at UNC Chapel Hill. Brought his guitar and everything. They said it was like a guitar lesson. Performed Carolina for the grads, did the whole thing. You know, but honestly, I bet you that was pretty cool, right? Straight on the 8s, here's Joel.

0: 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Going to be here all week with you. Trying to find that colder weather. 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

Garth Brooks got friends in low places. 98.1 KVET. I saw a social media post over the weekend. Tim McGraw posted a rare photo of Faith and his mom. Yep, from Mother's Day. It's pretty cool. You know, it's always interesting to kind of take a look a little farther into the family dynamics of these country stars, right?

Lee and Womack, Sons of the Desert, and I Hope You Dance. 98.1 KVET, a little bit after 9. Your buddy Tom. 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

His name is Chris Young, and I'm coming over. Austin's all-time country favorites, 98.1 KVET. Still decent weather, but it's starting to creep up temperature-wise. 89 tomorrow, 90 on Wednesday. Maybe a rain chance. Maybe a strong rain chance coming up this weekend, though. Here's Santa Kershaw for you.

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Darius Rucker, Don't Think I Don't Think About It. 98.1K Event with Tom Travis, JB and Sandy. Going to have a chance for you to win tickets to go see George Strait. May 15th, the Moody Center. I know you want to go. Born Country, here's Alabama.

Shania. You're still the one. 98.1 KVET and George Strait Show is coming up this Friday at the Moody Center. Ah, everybody's excited about it. You can win tickets. Be listening to JB and Sandy in the morning. Across My Heart from the Pure Country soundtrack. I love it.

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0: Kitty Chesney, save it for a rainy day. Hey, it's your buddy Tom Travis. How are you? We all have big decisions to make, right? Every single day you get there. But a lot of people are going to be graduating college and kind of venturing off into their own and starting new paths. So as you prepare, they say there are 11 big decisions that you've got to make. Like you'll have to commit to making a big decision. You'll have to choose yourself, your growth, or well-being first. You'll have to define your core values. You'll also have to determine what gives your life purpose. You'll need to choose a life partner very wisely. You'll have to decide whether to have children. You'll also have to choose who you'll have children with. You'll have to decide how closely you'll commit to another person. Also have to decide which mindset to live by. How about this one? You'll have to choose your career and financial priorities, and you'll have to decide what daily life and community you want. Those are pretty big decisions you have to make fairly quickly, right?
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81K event. I thought it was pretty cool social-wise over the weekend. I guess Luke Combs played a show in Norman, Oklahoma. That's where the University of Oklahoma is. Paid tribute to Toby Keith. It's pretty awesome. So.

Tracy Lawrence, time just marching on as we get older. Austin's all-time country favorites, 98.1 KVET. How'd it do? Yep, about 90 tomorrow. Same on Wednesday. Pretty much in the 90s all week, except for the weekend where we might get some severe storms. Brad Paisley, I'm going to miss her with KVET.

0: at $1,000 coming up tomorrow morning.
1: I feel amazing. This is fantastic. Thank you, thank you, thank you.
0: You are so welcome. JB and Sandy going to have another keyword tomorrow morning, 9 a.m. Be listening for it. George Strait now and Straight on the 8th.

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Garth Brooks, Thunder's Rolling, 98.1 KBET, Tom Travis. You know who Caitlin Clark is, right? She's a basketball player, WNBA, Indiana Fever. I guess she walked out with Morgan Wallen and the Indianapolis show, and people are going crazy.

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0: Problem, Austin's all-time country favorites, 98.1K Bit with Tom. How about $1,000?
1: Oh, no way.
0: Yeah. Tomorrow morning, JB and Sandy, another chance at $1,000 with the K-Bit Cash Cow. 9 a.m., you get to hear a keyword. 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

Garth Brooks, What She's Doing Now, Austin's all-time country favorites, 98.1 KVET. How are you? It's Tom. Just about midnight. T-Bird now. I'm from the country, and I do like it.

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And I never took the time to let you know. 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

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You want a show that's got a little humor, a local connection, and family-friendly energy? Well, you got it. Welcome back, JB and Sandy, this morning, 6 a.m. on 98.1 KVIT.

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98.1 KVIT with your buddy Tom Travis. You hear JB and Sandy are back. You'll hear them this morning, 6 a.m., joined by Tricia. A lot of energy, a little funny, and a whole lot of Central Texas. Right here on 98.1 KVIT.

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0: Okay.
1: Good morning, Meg, and welcome to the JB and Sandy Show. Wherever you guys are and however you're listening, thank you very much for being there. Whether you're listening on the iHeartRadio app, a smart speaker, or just the old school radio in your truck. I just assume everybody's driving a truck. Probably shouldn't do that. Probably somebody.
2: They're pretty popular around here.
1: Yeah, they sure are.
2: You know,
1: I was at HEB. By the way, I'm Sandy. This is JB.
2: Hello.
1: Trisha's here. Whoops, let me turn your mic on.
3: Oh, hi.
1: And I was like, I should just walk the aisles of HEB, not the aisles, the rows of cars, and count Teslas.
2: Mm-hmm.
1: They're everywhere.
3: Everywhere.
2: I know, right?
1: And I don't know if it's one of those things like when it gets into your brain, like you think of a red car, and then all you see is red cars.
2: Mm-hmm.
1: But it's not just me. They're everywhere.
2: They're everywhere.
1: Yeah.
2: I feel like one out of 10 cars, at least, in Austin is a Tesla.
1: Yeah.
2: But you know what? It's a manufacturer town. I was talking to somebody about this. Like, one time I went to Munich, which is where BMW is. Everyone drives a BMW.
3: Yeah.
2: It's part of the culture.
1: Yeah. Supporting local.
2: Yeah.
1: Although, you know something, and then staying with the Tesla thing, you know something I've noticed with the Cybertruck? Now, say what you want about the Cybertruck. I've never seen a chick riding shotgun.
3: It's just a guy. It's just a guy driving it.
1: Never seen a girl.
2: Is this a theory we just need to test? Now look for it?
1: Maybe so. Look for it. I've never seen a girl.
3: That's interesting.
1: Ride shotgun.
2: Driving? Have you ever seen a woman driving?
1: Never seen one driving one either.
2: It's just a dude by himself with his truck.
1: Yeah. The F-150?
2: You're making fun of that guy, I think.
1: A little bit. F-150, I mean, it's all Bud and Sissy style.
3: Oh, yeah, it is.
1: Right?
3: Yep.
1: But in the Cybertruck, it's not there. I've driven it. They're cool.
3: You've driven a Cybertruck?
1: Yes, I have. My buddy has a Tesla. It was in the shop to get repaired, and they gave him as a loaner a Cybertruck.
2: Yeah, they got a few laying around, I hear.
1: Yeah.
3: Some extras.
1: Yeah. They quit making it, right?
2: Last I heard, they were sitting on tons of them they couldn't sell.
1: Yeah, that's...
2: I've not been in one.
1: They're cool.
2: I shouldn't judge. Like, they seem pretty fun.
1: Trisha, get us started. First thing made you laugh today.
3: I just ate what I thought was a feta cheese crumble from my salad off my shirt. Turns out it was deodorant. How's your day going?
1: Feta, the grossest of the cheeses, if you ask me.
2: Yeah, it does smell like a foot.
1: It does, you're right.
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0: 98.1 KVET. Mark Chestnut was in Cedar Park a few weeks ago, played at the hot spot. It rained that night, so I don't know if the show, I didn't go, if the show went off or not. It's the JB and Sandy show. I'm Sandy, this is JB.
1: Hey, good morning.
0: Trisha's here, too.
2: Good morning.
0: And the saga of the owlette.
2: Athena's owlette.
0: Has some good news.
1: Yeah, the Lady Bird, if you haven't been following the story, at the Lady Bird Johnson Wildlife Center, which is in South Austin, just off Mopac, there's been this owl, Athena, that comes every year to lay her eggs.
0: Mm-hmm.
1: And she did it again. And it's well documented on their website. Every year she comes and they did a live stream camera when the eggs were laid and all this stuff. Then the daddy took off and they were all pointing fingers at him.
0: Because he wasn't bringing food back.
1: Yep.
2: Deadbeat dad.
1: And so mommy Athena thought the babies had died. One of them did. She took off. She moves on. Maybe she'll be back next year. I don't know. But this owlette was orphaned.
2: Yeah.
1: Survived.
2: She thought they both died. Only one of them had died.
1: Yeah. So the good news is they have another mama owl named Edison in as a surrogate, and she's taken to the owlette.
0: Oh, that's good, because you never know if they're going to take to it, right?
1: Right, or kill it.
2: Yeah. Jeez.
1: One feather at a time.
2: Good story.
1: Just pluck it to death.
2: They just hold the baby and they're like, oh, for the best.
0: Sorry. 98.1 KVET. Good morning.

0: Your all-time country favorites, 98.1 KBAT. Good morning. It is the JB and Sandy Show. My name's Sandy. Hello. This is my buddy JB.
1: Hello.
0: And this is my wife, Trisha.
2: Hi.
0: If you want to be a part of the show, you can call us at 844-390-KBAT. We asked you guys on Facebook to share with us. Here's what we said. What is something that you shouldn't knock until you try it? We got some random stuff. JB, I want you to save that one you mentioned for last.
1: It shocked me.
2: It's weird.
1: It kind of took me back. Like, whoa.
0: Yeah.
1: Hey, slow down there.
0: Me too. But here are a few of them that came in. Anna says mustard on toast. Mustard on, I like mustard period on anything. So I think I would like mustard on toast.
2: Yeah. Here's one that Michelle Tanzola said, and I'm all, yeah, girl, fries dipped in Wendy's Frosty.
0: Ooh, I've heard of that one before.
1: I've heard of that,
2: too. The sweet and salty? Heck yeah.
0: I'd have a tough time with that. JB, you got one?
1: Yeah, Angela wrote in, and I want to try this. Orange slices and Dr. Pepper.
2: Oh.
0: All right, you just gave me an idea. Why don't we each pick one of these, try it at home, make a video, and then we'll post it on Instagram and Facebook. JB, you want to claim orange slices?
1: Yeah, I'd love to try that one. I'd love a good Dr. Pepper and haven't had one in a long time.
2: Trisha, can I please have Wendy's Frosty and fries?
0: Thank you. I'm not going to fight you over that one. I'll do the one that Meryl says, boiled eggs with pickles and mustard. That's kind of like an egg salad, almost.
2: It does.
0: By the way, if you have one of these, two ways to let us know. You can call us 844-390-KBET or hit the microphone on the iHeartRadio app, the talkback button.
1: The one that threw me off, because it was the first comment I saw, don't knock it until you try it. Robbie wrote in and said zebra meat.
0: Oh.
2: Yo, easy there, Robbie.
1: I don't think I could do that.
2: I don't think I could do that.
0: Too close to the horse.
2: Yeah.
1: I agree.
0: Right?
1: And kind of cuter than a horse anyway.
0: Yeah.
2: Right.
0: Yeah.
2: I mean,
0: I'd have to be really.
2: Click on Robbie's
0: really
2: profile here and see what's going on. Oh, no, Robbie would know.
1: Big game hunter.
2: A lot of dead animals on Robbie's Facebook page. He's a big game hunter. He's got some big ones. Jeez.
0: Again, share with us what you want. 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

0: 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He says he's got a doozy today.
1: Yeah, it's not my fault. It's the algorithm's fault. <God. laughs> This one, let's say this. It's still in the box. And you will, of all people, Sandy, will not be impressed by this.
0: Oh, really?
1: You might laugh at me more than the LED ball cap.
0: All right. Uh-oh. Stick around. We'll find out what it is together because I have no idea what it is. JB's latest Insta Got Me coming up to JB and Sandy's show along with Trisha on 98.1 KBET.

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0: 98.1 KVET, your all-time country favorites. Hey, if you're just waking up and you missed it, JB's got an Insta Got Me. This is something that he bought off of Instagram because he'll buy anything that they advertise to him. And he said, I'm going to have a field day with this.
1: Yeah, I'm very impulsive. And the algorithms are smart, man. Those people over at Meta, they got me.
0: Yeah, they figure out what you like and what you don't.
1: I bought this on a whim, and it's still in the box. I have not done anything with it. And I'm on the lake a lot.
0: Okay.
1: Right. And I thought this would be fun to kill some time on the lake.
0: No. JB's a Lake Austin guy, by the way. There's a difference. Lake Travis, Lake Austin. There's a bit of a difference.
1: Here's what I got. Check it out. I'm handing sanity.

0: It was a Zebco 76. It really was.
1: Is this your first fishing pole, JB?
2: Well, you know, I've told you many times how my wife just donates all my possessions.
0: Yeah.
2: I would say since we've been married, or especially since my daughter was born, I've gone to Academy and bought a bunch of fishing stuff at least four times.
1: And she keeps getting rid of it.
2: And then she donates it all. She goes, well, you don't. I don't know that you've been fishing in the last year. And so she donates it all. This I can hide from her, too.
0: Oh, yeah. You can put it under your bed. She'll never look there.
1: Put it in your pocket, practically.
0: I mean, it folds in half.
1: Sandy's going to break it.
2: You know, the Lake Austin Wednesday night bass tournament's back.
0: Yeah, you show up with this, you're getting your butt kicked tomorrow night.
2: And I show up in a surf boat, too, which they love.
0: Yeah, they'll love you there. That's back tomorrow night, right, on Lake Austin?
2: Yeah, the tournament's back.
0: I'm going to call my old friend John Dulaney, who's a hardcore bass fisherman. I'm going to send him a picture of this, and I'm going to see what he says. Wow.
2: I mean, figured Chinese, you know, Shimano's Japanese, right?
0: JB, you know what? It's adorable.
1: Oh, no.

0: A little warning, Trish and I may be a little proud, a little obnoxious here. It's the JB and Sandy Show at 98.1 KBET, your all-time country favorites. Go ahead, make us the number one preset there. Drop us a talk back if you can. Earlier, we were talking about things you shouldn't knock until you try. If you've got one, leave us a message on the iHeartRadio app. Just tap that microphone.
1: All right, Cedar Park proud, Sandy and Trisha. You guys have lived in Cedar Park for how long?
2: Six, seven years.
0: Yeah, seven years.
1: Okay, that's a pretty good run. I mean, you've been in, Trisha grew up in Austin, born and raised. Sandy, you've been here over 30 years.
0: Mm-hmm.
1: But you're Cedar Park people, which I struggle with growing up in Georgetown. We would make fun of Cedar Park.
0: That's saying a lot if you're in Georgetown making fun of Cedar Park.
2: Right.
1: We did. Yeah. We looked down at Cedar Park and Leander. You were Cedar Choppers and Leanderthals.
0: Hey, they're both real nice now.
1: I know. Yeah. So my brain is adjusting to it.
0: Mm-hmm.
1: Statesman put together a pretty cool list of some of the restaurants you have. And I'm like, I want to know if you've been to any of these or are familiar with them, because they sound great. The award-winning Interstellar Barbecue.
0: I've not been.
2: I've tried, but the line is always out the door. Yeah. Always. Okay. Every time I've driven by.
1: The next one I know you guys have talked about, and again, the point of this article was these great restaurants in Cedar Park. Whip My Soul.
0: Oh, dude.
2: Just stayed there Saturday night.
0: Yep.
2: Just had the yams.
0: Yeah, Trisha.
1: Comfort food, right?
2: Oh,
0: soul
2: it's
0: food.
2: So good.
0: And one great people that own it, too.
1: Really?
2: Yeah.
0: Awesome.
1: Ramen 512.
0: Land, our daughter loves it.
1: Okay, I was like, you guys aren't ramen people. You don't
2: Oh, no, I'm a ramen person. I just think I haven't gone to it yet. We've got so many, JB, to get to in our little bubble.
1: And they'll really rub it in, like, when you say, we have something in Austin. Oh, we have that.
0: Oh, yeah, we've got that.
2: Jack We're very Allen's. Story topper.
0: We have Jack Allen's.
1: So have you been to, because this is one of my daughter's favorites in Austin, Soto?
2: Yep. Sushi. That's over there Trisha's. By Lake Line Mall. It's right next to Party
1: got
2: City.
1: Got one there. Kizza Pizza?
0: No, friend of mine went. That's fantastic. I haven't been yet.
1: Hunan Bistro?
0: Been there. Good.
1: Now, I am jealous of all the food court at H Mart.
0: Little intimidating. That's
1: kind of is there. That kind of Cedar Park? That's
2: I don't
1: Cedar
2: know
1: Park.
2: What to do there.
0: It's fringe Cedar Park.
1: Yeah. Kane, this looks like sushi.
2: Mm-hmm.
1: Narrow Street 512. Mama Betty's Tex-Mex.
2: Oh, I've heard of that. I've heard of that. Landry, our daughter, has gone there with some of her friends and said it's delicious.
1: Anyhow,
0: you guys. I would bet that the best Indian food is in Cedar Park, too.
1: Mm.
0: Because there is a lot of it.
2: There is a lot of it. A
0: lot of Indian food. If you like, I love Indian food. So,
1: Injera, I don't know if it's in Injera. Injera and beyond is Ethiopian food.
2: Yeah.
0: I can't figure that out.
1: You can't figure that out.
2: Very small portions.
1: Not going to try that one.
0: I understand that one.
3: Coming up with JB and Sandy.
0: Man, I didn't get a chance to mention it yesterday, the day after Mother's Day, but I made a big, big deal about getting Trisha's Mother's Day present. Turns out, I didn't need to make a big deal about it at all, and I felt real stupid. Really, really stupid. If you stick around, I'll tell you what I did. It's coming up on 98.1 KBET.
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0: 981 KVEG, your all-time country favorites. It's the JB and Sandy Show. I'm Sandy. This is JB.
1: Hey, good morning.
0: Trish is here, too.
2: Good morning.
0: Got a DM from Patty that says, OMG, only JB can make a sweet owlette story and turn it in to a murder story.
1: I'm a realist.
0: So she says, love listening to you guys, and Trisha is a great addition.
1: We were talking about the Lady Bird Wildflower Center, the surviving owlette. The mama is gone. She comes back every year. Didn't realize her baby survived, left. And they've got a surrogate mommy in there who's taken to the owlet.
0: And here's what happened earlier this morning.
1: So the good news is they have another mama owl named Edison in as a surrogate, and she's taken to the owlet.
0: Oh, that's good, because you never know if they're going to take to it, right?
1: Right, or kill it.
2: Yeah.
1: One feather at a time.
2: Good story.
1: Just pluck it to death.
2: They just hold the baby and they're like,

0: 98.1 KVET, your all-time country favorites. Now, I have, this is Sandy, by the way. If you're a new listener, something you should know about me, and these guys, JB and Trisha, will agree. I have a tendency to overdo things, overthink things, just go overboard on everything. Microphone.
1: Sometimes you mash things for no reason.
0: Yeah, I just get zeroed in on something, and then I overdo it. And what's sad is I know I'm overdoing it.
2: You can't make yourself stop.
0: I finally have a moment where you got to stop. And it happened to me again I drank too much. I just do everything too much. And so I got it in my mind, Trisha planted in my mind that for Mother's Day, she really wanted the Krispy Kreme Mother's Day mini donuts, the little donuts that they were doing just for Mother's Day. So in my brain, I'm like, oh my gosh, I got to get there. I got to be the first one there. They're going to sell out. I'm not going to get any. I really want to do this. So Sunday morning, I get up. I am walking into the Krispy Kreme on 183 at 6 o'clock in the morning. Mm. First, let me tell you, there was one car in the parking lot.
2: The rush.
0: Yeah. I think everybody's going to be buying up these mini donuts, and I'm not going to get shut out at the mutual window. And I walk in. There's one car in the parking lot. And I walk in, and I look to my left. There's an entire wall full of baking carts with 10 trays in them each, full of these mini donuts. Yeah.
1: Plenty.
0: Oh, yeah. Yeah, plenty. I could have got there at 10 o'clock and gotten them.
2: Couldn't fall asleep the night before. No. Worried about the donuts.
0: Nope, set an alarm. I mean, it was the whole thing.
1: Hey, if it makes you feel any better, I had something similar happen last week. I wanted to go to happy hour pricing at Uchiko because it's so expensive.
0: Sure.
1: And everything I read online was like, get there right at 4 o'clock. And so I was harping on my daughter, who's always running late, and she only lives two blocks from there. And we got there right at 4. I was like, let's valet. We don't have time to park.
2: Right.
1: We walk in. We're the only ones in the whole place. Like, I felt like an idiot.
0: And what'd your daughter say?
1: She's like, yeah, good job, Dad.
0: Yeah, right. Like, okay, shut up.
1: Hey,
0: I'm paying for
1: it. We're not late.
0: It's a JB and Sandy Show Friday night. George Strait back in Austin. Thanks for being with us. It's the JB and Sandy Show, 98.1 KVET.

0: He'll be playing Friday night at the Moody Center. That's George Strait. I'm telling you, George ought just buy a house in Austin.
1: It's just buy the Moody Center. Set up shop. Just walk, go down the elevator and play.
0: It's the JB and Sandy Show. It's 91KBET. I'm Sandy. This is JB.
1: Hello.
0: Trisha's here, too.
2: Good morning.
0: Trisha, a little bit on the hot seat this morning. Right now, we're going to do something we call Rapid Fire Q&A. We know there's a lot of brand new listeners, don't know a lot about us, kind of feeling their way, getting to know who's Sandy, who's JB, who's Trisha. So we've got three questions for Trisha that will tell you a lot about, or we call it Rapid Fire Q&A.
1: I'll kick it off. I would like to know this, Trisha. What is one piece of clothing you could not live without?
2: Oh, easy. Comfy pants. The second I walk in the door, especially if I've worn hard pants that day.
1: Hard pants.
2: I am immediately taking those off and I'm putting my comfy pants on. I have like 40 pairs of comfy pants, winter, spring. I rotate them through.
0: Yeah, I don't understand the need for that many pair of comfy pants. I have one pair.
2: Just one pair.
1: Yeah, I have
2: pair.
1: A couple.
0: Yeah, I throw them away. Christmas, I got a new pair. I throw the old pair away. Yeah. Another pair.
2: I have Christmas ones. Right. I have Easter ones. I have summer ones.
1: And do you live in them all weekend?
2: Oh, God, yeah. I mean, literally from the moment I get home until I have to get dressed to go somewhere. I'm in my comfy pants.
1: All right. Another question for you. For those of you who don't know, Trisha grew up, born and raised Austin, and lived everywhere.
2: Everywhere.
1: What was your favorite neighborhood as a kid?
2: Okay. As a little Trisha, I'm going to have to, without fail, say the Zilker neighborhood. Right over there off Lamar.
1: I can see that.
2: Blue Bonnet. We lived right off of Blue Bonnet Lane, right across the neighborhood, across the street from Zilker Elementary. All my friends there. My daycare was there. I freaking loved that neighborhood. Right next to our house was this giant open lot. And we, all of us, would just play football and hide and seek, like in that lot, like unsupervised. You know what I mean?
1: And you could get to the greenbelt and the park and all that stuff.
2: Wow. Right there. Yeah. The Zilker.
0: I mean, how do you not have a happy childhood? You live on Blue Bonnet Lane. Yeah.
2: Right. Sounds so happy.
0: Final question for you, Trisha. From a little Trisha to a grown-up Trisha, in your opinion, who is the sexiest man that's ever lived?
2: That's ever lived, dead
0: that's
2: or alive?
0: Ever, dead or alive. All right. Who is the sexiest man ever?
2: I feel like, Sandy, you asked me that question knowing my answer. Back in the day, skinny, good-looking, tan Elvis Presley.
1: Oh.
2: That, in particular, that one photo that you know I'm talking about.
0: Do you have that photo handy?
2: I should find it on my phone.
0: To show JB.
2: Yeah, let me show you.
0: I mean, even guys feel funny when you see this picture of Elvis. I mean,
2: this will make you go, holy crap. Look, I do. I have it right here.
3: Look at pretty pad.
2: Oh, my God. He's got this, like, suit on with no shirt underneath it. And he's got this low-slung belt. Look what he's doing, something weird and sexy with his fingers.
1: He's got his posse with him.
2: And they all look like trolls next to him, don't they?
0: Hey, will you post that on social?
2: Oh, I'll definitely post it for everybody to look at. Man, the face.
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0: We asked you guys on our Facebook page to tell us what are some of the most iconic, both past and present, Austin dive bars. And you guys came through big.
1: Oh, yeah. And we've got to really qualify what a dive bar is. Some of you are a little bit off.
0: Yeah, a little confused as to what a dive bar is. But stay with us. We've got that coming up on 98.1 KBET. Good morning.

0: 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I'm Sandy. This is JB.
1: Hey, good morning.
0: Trish is here, too.
2: Hi.
0: And all three of us noticed something that happened today, and I bet a lot of other people listening noticed this, too.
1: It makes zero sense that it's that dramatically different than yesterday.
2: I agree.
1: Yet all of us were like, wow, it's getting light early.
0: We can see out the window here in our studio, and we all thought, wow, today's the day.
2: How long have we been here?
0: Yeah.
2: It's much later than it actually is. It was not this light at the exact same time yesterday.
0: Are you sure?
2: I feel like I'm positive.
1: Yeah, it feels dramatically different in one day's time for some reason. It makes no sense.
0: What was the official sunrise this morning?
1: I don't know exactly, but so I can pull it up for tomorrow. It's at 6:38.
0: Tomorrow, but it gets lighter a little bit before that. So it just seems
2: weird.
0: Yeah, it
2: starts getting light.
0: Today's the day.
1: Today, we
0: realize that today's the day that it's getting lighter earlier. So JB and Sandy, so stick with us. You guys gave us a great list of the best and most iconic dive bars, past and present in Austin. We'll share them with you coming up on KVET.

0: You know, it's amazing what sticks to our listeners. And say, so it keeps up and it keeps coming up and coming up and coming up. It's the JB and Sandy Show. It's 98.1 KVET, your all-time country favorites. Make us the number one preset on the iHeartRadio app. Got a DM from one of our listeners. His name's Curtis. Yesterday, last night. And it's one of those things that we brought up, I don't know, 20 years ago. And it's the story of baby's love. And just for those of you that know the story, bear with me. We're telling new listeners that don't
1: know. Didn't one of your friends start it?
0: My friend Marlon. My buddy Marlon and I are in Las Vegas. I'm going to give you a real short, quick, down and dirty version. We're in Las Vegas. It's 3 o'clock in the morning. We're walking to the casino at a hotel at the Mandalay Bay Hotel. We're walking and coming towards us is a man and a woman and a baby in a stroller. They pass us going wherever they're going. We're continuing towards the casino. We get 3 steps past them. And all of a sudden, my buddy Marlon, who is not a quiet man,
2: no,
0: says at the top of his lungs, babies love casinos.
2: Three o'clock in the morning.
0: Baby, I mean, we're talking infant.
2: Tiny baby.
0: Babies love casinos. So that has turned into one of the longest running gags with our listeners who send us pictures when they see babies in inappropriate places.
1: Places they should not be. And it's quite often concerts, festivals, and infants.
0: Infants. Last night, Curtis sends me a picture. Baby in a mom's lap, and all it said in the caption, babies love the Dave Matthews Band.
2: At the Moody Center.
1: Yeah,
2: that baby had headphones on, too.
1: Even with the big, giant headphones.
0: Yeah, if you have to put headphones on your baby, you probably should be taking your baby. Right? I mean, some other ones, babies, you know what else babies love, according to our listeners, and they send photographic proof? Drag racing.
1: And all motorsports in general.
0: Oh yeah,
1: kids just love the smell of fuel.
0: Yeah, and back and they love Round Rock Express baseball in the front row. And when it's really hot. Oh, that babies just love that.
2: Remember that baby that loved Hootie and the Blowfish so much? Its mom was holding it up in front of the speaker, right in front of the stage. Yeah. Babies love Hootie.
0: Keep them coming, friends. I laugh every time I get them, for sure. It's the JB and Sandy Show. Coming up next, we're going to share with you guys some of the best, most iconic, according to you, dive bars. I thought I had a brain crack.

0: 98.1 KBET, your all-time country favorites with JB and Sandy, along with Trisha. And we asked you guys to tell us on our Facebook page what some of the most iconic Austin dive bars are. And I think we should probably first start out with some of y'all need an explanation of what a dive bar is.
1: Some of you get confused.
0: Yeah. Some of you, I'm not going to name names, but Dallas Nightclub back in the day, that's not a dive bar.
1: It's a fun bar is right. What it was. Not a dive bar.
0: That's a dance bar.
1: That's a dance hall.
0: Right. But Austin's got some great dive bars.
2: Yeah. And you guys chimed in, didn't miss a beat. I'll tell you a couple of my favorites before we wrap this up, though. Like the Horseshoe Lounge.
0: Oh, yeah.
2: It's on South Lamar. Crown and Anchor, which was my hangout in college. One of them. And it's other than the beers changing.
0: Nothing else.
2: Nothing else has changed.
0: Yeah. There's also, I didn't know this, but Beryl Rowe told us the Aristocrat, better known as the Poodle Dog Lounge.
2: Oh. That's like the real name of it?
0: I guess so.
2: But I never knew that.
0: They had Poodle Dog Lounge painted along the whole building, though.
2: In that same vein, Jenny's Little Longhorn.
0: Oh, yeah.
1: So much fun. Chicken poop bingo at Jenny's Little Longhorn. Here's what I'm going to say. This is dive bar light, the ones that y'all have mentioned so far. If we're going to go deep dive bar, we got to talk about the water tank on Pond Springs.
0: On McNeil.
1: On McNeil in Pond Springs, right?
0: Yeah.
2: Yeah.
1: The water tank.
0: That's professionals.
1: That's professional. That one and Dry Creek.
0: Dry Creek.
1: That's the one that when you were standing in it, you weren't quite sure whether or not it was actually going to slide down the hill or not. Like, it's not structurally sound.
0: Some other ones that you guys have mentioned to us, Nasties.
1: Yeah, that's yours, isn't it?
0: Yeah, that's the Huns hangout.
2: That was the rugby hangout.
0: Yeah. Deep Eddie's on this list as well. JB, you'll know the answer to this. I think I do. The Ginger Man on 4th Street.
2: Oh, that was...
0: Did they move the whole building? Is that the one that, or did they move the Cedar Door?
1: No, Cedar Door.
2: Cedar Door moved from Lamar and Cesar Chavez to over near the Four Seasons. They moved the whole building.
0: I remember seeing it moved.
2: Yeah. Like,
0: I was downtown for some reason and saw it just going up the road. It's strange.
2: Yeah. You guys called out two of my favorites, actual favorites. You did mention Deep Eddie.
0: Yeah.
2: He's one of my favorites. And Mean Eyed Cat is also one of my all-time favorites.
0: Mean Eyed Cat is on
1: 5th Street.
0: 6th.
2: No, 5th. 5th. 5th. Mopac. Just as you're heading into downtown.
0: Oh, okay. All right.
1: Like across the street. From El Arroyo.
0: Across from
2: which
0: El Arroyo.
2: Almost didn't survive when they developed that. Mm-hmm. There was a big public outcry. The former chainsaw shop and now Johnny Cash tribute bar.
0: Oh, I thought you said, what was the dispute, though?
2: When that property sold, they were going to tear down Mean Eyed Cat.
0: Oh, okay.
2: And they made a case for the big oak tree out front.
0: There's one. How about Saxon Pub? Mentioned that one. Mentioned Crown Acre.
2: Saxon kind of borderlines on not being dive because it has high caliber music.
1: Right. Yeah. It always has really, really good performers.
2: Yeah, if it's artists you've heard of, is that a dive bar?
0: Right, that's true. You can check out this list. It's on our Facebook page. 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
3: Coming up with JB and Sandy.
0: All right, I'm about to get back on to the fitness train. I did really good for like a year and a half, but I've taken about 6 weeks off. But there's one thing I got to do first before I get back on the fitness train.
1: One hurdle
0: to get over, then I'll board the train, all right?
2: This is preventing the whole thing from happening.
0: Yeah. It's stopping me from doing anything.
1: And it's ridiculous, but very relatable.
0: We'll tell you what it is. Coming up on 98.1 KBET.
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0: There is one thing preventing me from getting back on the fitness train. And I'll tell you what that is. So let me get a quick, real backstory. About a year and a half, I got real serious about my diet and my fitness, and I dropped over 30 pounds. I was exercising.
1: Cut out the sweets.
0: Yeah, cut out all the junk. And I was exercising, lifting weights, walking, doing hot yoga, all this stuff. And then I kind of, like a lot
1: cold
0: of people.
1: Cold plunging.
0: Oh, cold plunging, absolutely. Was dying for my buddy to finally pull a trigger on a sauna so I could mooch that off of him.
2: He never did.
0: He hasn't pulled it. I keep pressuring him. When's that sauna coming, David?
2: His wife said no. Yeah. His mama said no.
0: So, and then I got kind of, I'm going to blame starting the new job here at KVET a little bit, getting situated.
1: Our schedules changed.
0: Yeah.
1: And, yeah, routines changed. I got a little off track.
0: Yeah.
1: But yeah.
0: You're trying to get back on. But sure. I'm going to tell you right now, there's one thing that's stopping me from getting right back on that fitness train. You want to know what that thing is, JB?
1: What's that?
0: A big giant bowl of spaghetti I made on Saturday that no one else is eating in my house, and I'm not going to start my fitness till I eat it all.
2: Till he's a giant bowl.
1: How much did you make?
0: A vat. I mean, a lot.
2: He thought we were all going to eat it. And then he did something weird and put shrimps in it, and we were all out. So he's the only one eating his giant shrimp pasta bowl.
0: Is pasta with shrimp weird?
2: We just don't like it. We
1: it's
2: just didn't
1: pretty
2: like it.
1: Pretty common at most Italian restaurants.
2: We just ourselves did not like it.
0: So as soon as I finish that pasta, I'm back on the train, baby.
1: Okay, Tony Soprano.
0: 98.1 KVET. Forget about it.

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1: Now, this is going to be a little odd for me to say it, because if, like, Sandy, you've known me a long time, and I'd say I have a pretty warped sense of humor.
0: Kind of?
2: Absolutely.
1: And it's kind of edgy and sometimes inappropriate.
0: Kind of out of left field.
1: Yeah,
0: yes.
1: But yeah. Last night I started watching, I've watched the first hour and a half of it. It's 3 hours of the Kevin Hart roast on Netflix.
0: Oh, yeah.
1: It was hosted by Shane Gillis, and Chelsea Handler was on the panel. Pete Davidson, Tony Hinchcliffe, who I assume lives in Austin now. He's here a lot. Lizzo, The Rock was there. Cat Williams, Tom Brady. Anyhow, more and more and more names, tons of names. And tons of celebrities just in the audience, too.
2: Right.
1: But I just feel like it has gone too far. It's almost like the comics are going, okay, appearance is fair game. Mm-hmm. And that's just, I love it when it's clever.
0: Right.
1: It's just gotten mean.
2: It's just mean.
1: I know I sound like a prude, and I'm
0: probably testify JB is not a prude.
2: No, he is not.
0: Yeah, JB not a prude.
1: And it's just gotten, I'm a big Shane Gillis fan, but it's like they're going, okay, these are the jokes that are normally cancel culture, but in a roast, you can get away with it.
0: And the roasties, Kevin Hart, right?
1: Yeah, they're roasting
0: so
1: Kevin
0: a lot
1: Hart.
0: Of short jokes.
2: Tons oh, of short constant. Jokes.
1: Almost yeah. to where you're like, okay, really? You're a professional comic. You can come up with something more clever than a short man joke.
0: Right, because he is like 5'1", maybe? Think,
1: yeah, they referenced 5'1", last night.
2: Yeah.
0: Little bitty guy.
1: Yeah, but I just, like, it was making me uncomfortable, like, for watching it.
0: Really? That says a lot. That says a lot if it makes JB uncomfortable.
2: Right. Even one of the comics brought up, I don't know, when he, years ago, cheated on his wife. I think Brady brought that up. And his wife is sitting in the audience, and they put the camera right on her. And she's, of course, having to laugh.
0: Yeah, but here's my take on that. My take on that is that those people want the fame and notoriety so much, they're willing to put themselves in that chair knowing that his infidelity is going to come up. That's how badly they want it, which is disgusting if you ask me.
1: Right.
0: I mean, that's just gross.
2: I feel like even in a roast, I feel like some things should be off limits. It was just uncomfortable is the main word that I can think of.
1: So now, you know, certain people become roast regulars, like Jeffrey Ross.
0: He's the king of them.
1: Right. Now, Pete Davidson is a regular on a roast panel, and his father, the story is very well known, that his father is a fireman, passed away on September 11th in New York City. The first time someone did a joke about his father, it was caught everyone off guard.
0: Right.
1: And that was years ago.
0: Yeah.
1: Now everyone's doing it.
0: Right.
1: Like when they get to Pete Davidson, they make some joke about his September 11th father.
2: It's just funny.
0: Yeah.
1: You can do better than that.
0: Maybe the roast has just run its course. It went away. It was real big in the 50s and 60s. It went away.
1: Yeah, like Rat Pack.
0: Yeah, it came back. Maybe it's time for it to go away again. I don't know.
1: Yeah, it did jump the shark a little bit.
0: I agree with you.
3: Coming up with JB and Sandy.
0: Trisha's got the story we love coming up next. What do you have?
2: All right. Our Texas Attorney General, he's suing something that we all love because he said it's too addictive. I'm going to have to get on the bandwagon to fight this one.
0: All right. Is it breakfast tacos?
2: No, thank God.
0: Goodness. It's the JB and Sandy Show. 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Good morning.

0: 98.1 KVET, your all-time country favorites with JB and Sandy. My name's Sandy. This is JB.
1: Hey, good morning.
0: Trish is here, too.
2: Hi.
0: Chance for you to win $1,000 coming up at 9 o'clock. The KVET Cash Cow starts paying off at 9, does it every hour right up until 5 o'clock. So you said that Ken Paxton's going to make a whole bunch of people mad, or what's he doing?
2: He is. Mr. Texas Attorney General, I think you've gone too far with this one. He is suing Netflix for being too addictive. He is saying that Netflix has designed its streaming platform to be addictive, that the autoplay feature creates a continuous stream of content created in order to keep children and people watching for extended period of time.
1: Last time I checked, your TV autoplays whatever's next.
2: When it's on, it's playing everything that comes next.
1: And it's been that way since, what, 1950?
0: Yeah.
2: Right. He also says it's spying on Texans, including children, and collecting users' data without their knowledge or consent. Is there an online platform anywhere out there that's not collecting users' data? I'm just saying Netflix, big part of my life as a professional television watcher. And I need for Mr. Attorney General to back off and just let Netflix do its thing.
1: Do we go back to Blockbuster and get in our car and drive down to rent a movie?
0: This is interesting because I think this is all kind of on the heels of that huge case that was recently settled with Meta about that girl. It was a huge case.
2: A huge case.
0: About privacy and basically getting people hooked on things. Netflix, I don't see it.
2: I don't see it either.
0: I mean, it shows me. It's pretty good at telling me what they think I'll like.
1: Yeah, it's just a convenience mechanism.
0: Right. I mean, we've sold our privacy for our email address long ago.
1: Right.
0: So, I don't know. It's an interesting take. So,
1: I mean, our names and numbers used to be in the phone book.
0: Right. With JB and Sandy. All right, we've got the Ode of the Day coming up in just a little bit.
1: We've got a very unusual suggestion. Probably the weirdest one ever.
0: Really?
1: Ever, from our listener, Tony.
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0: 98.1 KVET, your all-time country favorites with JB and Sandy, along with Trisha. Every day at this time, we do something we call the Ode, where JB will throw out a suggestion, and today's comes from a listener, and then I will write an ode during one song, but I got to have the suggestion first.
1: This has to be the most random, so this might challenge you a bit, Sandy, but Tony wrote in, sent a DM on Facebook that said, have Sandy please do an ode to Lemonheads, the candy.
0: Oh.
1: How random is that?
2: That is random.
0: Very strange. Lemonheads.
2: I haven't thought about a Lemonhead in a minute.
0: I haven't either, but I'll do my best to write the ode to Lemonheads.
1: You feeling it?
0: I think so. Yeah. Got to be careful when I rhyme with pucker. You know what I mean? Stay with us. It's coming up next at 98.1 KVET.

0: I know it's amazing, but my ode to the Lemonhead candy is done. Suggested by...
1: Tony wrote it and sent that in, but man, I was impressed. You didn't hesitate.
0: No, I put my head down, I dipped my quill in my ink, and I went to my parchment, and I just started writing, and I couldn't stop.
1: Frantic,
0: but it's done. And now I will perform for you. You're lucky enough to hear it, Trisha.
2: Thanks, Sandy.
0: Mm-hmm. Ode to Lemonhead Candy by
2: Sandy McElroy.
0: Thank you. Oh, Lemonhead, you sour little punk. One bite

0: Big finish, by the way, to a mediocre ode. Yeah, but I'll finish.
1: Big finish.
0: You slap my mouth awake with every chew. You tiny little tyrant. Nothing's tougher than you. I'm going to go ahead and give myself a thumbs down on that one. Not
2: I
0: real,
2: keep lemon heads away from the children.
0: Real, good.
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0: 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I don't know why I'm surprised so many people are listening on the app, but they are. And remember yesterday we were talking about the shortage or lack thereof, lack of any Fredericksburg peaches?
1: Yeah.
0: It was a big buzz yesterday.
2: It's a bad season, and we're not going to get our usual batch of Fredericksburg peaches.
0: Yeah, a lot of people were commenting on that. We got a message here from Joe, and she says, if you go to, I don't know what this is, if you go to Bet Dolls east of Austin with the giant squirrel, Trisha, you know anything about this?
1: No. I know about a giant beaver.
0: She said, you can find some Fredericksburg peaches. I hope they get them this year. Doesn't look good, Joe. That they're going to get them. Now, another person sent a note that says you were talking about no more Fredericksburg peaches this year and how they should have a sign a mile away. And
2: give us a warning like Bucky's does.
0: Yeah.
2: They sneak up on you with their little pop-up tent.
0: And anybody from Spicewood, he says, is going to know about this, but I'll tell you what he says. He said you also mentioned a listener from Spicewood in the segment prior to that. I have something to tie those two things together. In Spicewood, they have a place along the road where the Fredericksburg peaches guy would set up for the day. We've all seen it, mm-hmm. right? Every time he's there, I think he pays a local homeless guy named Nick to walk a mile up the road to plant a few signs along the way. He said anyone near the Bernalis River in Spicewood would know who Nick is. This is Spicewood's Leslie.
1: Oh, yeah.
0: You know what I mean? That's,
1: yeah.
0: That's who Nick is. He's been here as long as I've lived here. And he says, so there, the peaches guy does put signs up ahead of time, but he won't be this year.
2: Interesting. If I was going to be homeless, Spice would be a nice community to do it.
0: Yeah, if the Pernals had water in it all the time, that'd be a great place, you know? Get down there, get clean.
2: Wow.
0: Go fish. I don't think Nick's listening to us this morning. But
1: Spicewood Nick's got a little sign hustle.
0: Yeah, Spicewood is not as far away as it used to be.
2: Isn't that weird?
0: Yeah, it is.
2: I know. I went to, for Mother's Day, we went to a brewery out off Fitzhugh, and that flyover
0: on
2: 290 has changed going to West Austin a bit.
0: So easy.
2: Or west of Austin.
0: So much better.
2: Man.
0: And I think there's some other ones in that area that are the off and on ramps or flyovers are opening up tomorrow. I'm not sure. I think it's 290 going that direction.
1: Yeah.
0: So those are going to be opening up. Well, I always joke, too, for people in North Austin, Hutto's not as far away as it used to be either.
2: Right.
1: Everything's getting closer.
0: Yeah. So thanks for filling us in on the Fredericksburg peaches. Sorry, there's just not going to be any this year. Boy, we sound like small town radio right now.
1: We've been real sad about the peaches, aren't we?
0: Everyone was talking about it yesterday.
1: Yeah.
0: Everybody. It's JB and Sandy show. It's 98.1 KVET, your all-time country favorites. Good morning.
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0: 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He says he's got a doozy today.
1: Yeah, it's not my fault. It's the algorithm's fault. This one, let's say this, it's still in the box. And you will, of all people, Sandy, will not be impressed by this.
0: Oh, really?
1: You might laugh at me more than the LED ball cap.
0: All right. Uh-oh. Stick around. We'll find out what it is together because I have no idea what it is. JB's latest Insta Got Me coming up to JB and Sandy's show along with Trisha on 98.1 KBET.

0: 98.1 KVET, your all-time country favorites. Hey, if you're just waking up and you missed it, JB's got an Insta Got Me. This is something that he bought off of Instagram because he'll buy anything that they advertise to him. And he said, I'm going to have a field day with this.
1: I'm very impulsive. And the algorithms are smart, man. Those people over at Meta, they got me.
0: Yeah, they figure out what you like and what you don't.
1: I bought this on a whim, and it's still in the box. I have not done anything with it. And I'm on the lake a lot.
0: Okay.
1: Right. And I thought this would be fun to kill some time on the lake. Now,
0: JB's a Lake Austin guy, by the way. There's a difference. Lake Travis, Lake Austin. There's a bit of a difference.
1: Here's what I got. Check it out. I'm handing Sandy the box.
0: It's still in the box. Hang on. I don't read Chinese, for starters.
2: It is all Chinese.
0: What in the hell is this? Well, I can tell it's some sort of fishing pole. Is that what that is?
1: Oh, yeah.
0: Oh, it's not big enough to be a fishing pole.
1: Well, take it out of the box and you'll see the magic.
0: Oh, dear God. Is this the modern?
1: It's the modern version of a Ron Popeil's pocket fisherman.
0: Oh, for God's sake.
1: Look at that, though.
2: I mean, that looks pretty impressive. They're just, where's the rest of it?
0: Yeah, exactly.
2: Where's the rest of it?
0: It's I'm going to say it's 18 inches long. It folds in half. It snaps together. And you got yourself, here's a little fishing pole made in China.
2: Looks like a spear gun.
0: Just, yeah.
1: You know.
0: It extends. Hold on.
2: There we go.
0: Okay.
1: See?
0: All right. I mean.
1: Extends a little bit.
0: I remember when I got my first fishing pole, too. It was a Zebco 76. It really was.
2: Is this your first fishing pole, JB?
1: Well, you know, I've told you many times how my wife just donates all my possessions.
0: Yeah.
1: I would say since we've been married, or especially since my daughter was born, I've gone to Academy and bought a bunch of fishing stuff at least four times.
2: And she keeps getting rid of it.
1: And then she donates it all. She goes, well, you don't. I don't know that you've been fishing in the last year. And so she donates it all. This I can hide from her, too.
0: Oh, yeah. You can put it under your bed. She'll never look there.
2: Put it in your pocket, practically.
0: I mean, it folds in half.
2: Sandy's going to break it.
1: You know, the Lake Austin Wednesday night bass tournament's back.
0: Yeah, you show up with this, you're getting your butt kicked tomorrow night.
1: And I show up in a surf boat, too, which they love.
0: Yeah, they'll love you there. That's back tomorrow night, right, on Lake Austin?
1: Yeah, the tournament's back.
0: I'm going to call my old friend John Dulaney, who's a hardcore bass fisherman. I'm going to send him a picture of this, so I'm going to see what he says. Wow.
1: I mean, figured Chinese, you know, Shimano's Japanese, right?
0: JB, you know what? It's adorable.
2: No, that is.
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0: 98.1 KVET, your all-time country favorites with JB and Sandy. And we got a DM from one of our listeners, and she says, Trisha, you are 100% right. That is the hottest man that's ever lived.
1: That's a tough question to answer, and Trisha did it earlier.
0: Yeah, here it is. This is from Rapid Fire Q&A. Who is the sexiest man that's ever lived?
2: That's ever lived, dead
0: that's
2: or alive.
0: Ever, dead or alive. All right. Who is the sexiest man ever?
2: Back in the day, skinny, good-looking, tan Elvis Presley.
1: Oh.
2: That, in particular, that one photo that you know I'm talking about.
0: Do you have that photo handy?
2: I should find it on my phone.
0: To show JB.
2: Yeah, let me show you.
0: I mean, even guys feel funny when you see this picture of Elvis. I mean,
2: this will make you go, holy crap. Look, I do. I have it right here.
3: Yeah, look at pretty pad.
2: Oh, yeah. My God. He's got this, like, suit on with no shirt underneath it. And he's got this low-slung belt. Look what he's doing, something weird and sexy with his fingers.
3: He's got his posse with him.
2: And they all look like trolls next to him, don't they?

0: 98.1 KBET, your all-time country favorite. Stick around. Angie's in at 10 o'clock, and she's got $1,000 to give away every hour. So be listening. All right, I listen to Angie every single day. I go home, and I turn on my smart speaker, and Angie keeps me company. It's like
1: Angie's voice.
0: It's like we're old friends.
1: Yeah.
0: Like, I listen to Angie. I'm like, I can be friends with her.
1: Yeah, I think so.
0: I like her. Trisha, are you... Trisha, by the way, is a big-time Wordle nerd.
1: I mean, I'm a wordler.
0: Yeah.
1: I don't know if I'd call myself a Wordle nerd.
0: Have you heard about the new TV show with the TV version of Wordle with Jimmy Fallon? He just announced
2: it. We've been developing Wordle as a game show for the past 2.5 years with the New York Times. And it's official. We are making Wordle game show with our host, Savannah Guthrie.
0: Savannah Guthrie is going to be the host of the Wordle show.
3: The official Wordle, fill me in. Because I checked it out once when I first heard about it. It's New York Times once a day.
0: Correct.
1: Right.
3: Right.
1: Mm-hmm. Right.
0: Five-letter word, five guesses to get it.
3: Okay.
0: And it's like they, if you get a word right, a letter right, it's a certain color. And it's
1: it'll show up green. If you guess the right letter in the right space, it's green. You guess another letter, but it's yellow. That means that's in the word, but you got to find the right place to put it.
3: So, see, I think I need to take up.

0: Who was humming along right there? Was that you, Trisha?
1: No.
0: Oh, I thought I heard someone going.
1: No, I was not humming.
0: It's the Jamie and Sandy Show. Time for us to make our way out of here. Angie is in next. Another chance to win $1,000 at 10 o'clock. And every single hour, listen, get the keyword, enter it into our website, and you can win $1,000. We wrap it up with some of the things we learned today. Trisha keeps track. How'd we do?
1: Well, we learned that we got another entry into our long-running series of Baby's Love.
0: Baby's Love, the Dave Matthews Band. Last night at the Moody Center, one of our listeners snapped a photo, sent it to me, and just said, Baby's Love DMB. It's a long-running joke, guys. Keep them coming.
2: Yeah, if you're new to this show, one, thank you for tuning in. We really do appreciate it. But that's been a long-running gag with us. If you see babies at places where they should not be, especially late at night at a concert, this has been going on for decades. You guys send us pictures and go, babies love blank.
0: I probably get two a month. From listeners.
1: Yeah.
0: People snapping pictures of babies at drag racing. Drag racing.
1: That baby last night had the big headphones on. It just looked like she's just trying to fall asleep. It was late.
0: Mm-hmm.
1: Poor baby. Another thing we found out today is that Sandy and JB asked me in rapid fire Q&A who I thought was the sexiest man ever. And I told him Elvis Presley. Back in the day, that one photo of him walking down the hall in that suit.
0: Mm-hmm.
1: Oh my God, his face, his body, his hands, even his fingers look sexy for some reason.
2: You should try that for Trisha, the suit with no shirt.
0: Oh.
1: Don't do that.
0: Ooh.
1: Don't do that.
0: Oh, it looked like I was trying to hide a raccoon in my shirt. I'm a very hairy man.
1: I'm going to post that Elvis pic because I want people to let me know if they think that
2: I think that can make a comeback. Right. It can make a comeback.
1: I think it could.
0: The hairy chest.
2: Just the suit jacket.
0: And no shirt.
1: No shirt.
2: It came back. Elvis did it.
0: Yeah.
2: It came back for Miami Vice in the 80s. They did it.
0: Yeah. Maybe.
2: No socks either.
0: Oh, gross.
1: Oh, that makes my feet
0: sweat. Yeah, I can't do that.
1: And finally, the last thing we learned today, Sandy's getting ready to get back on his workout train.
0: Oh, yeah.
1: One obstacle. Not that he's waiting for his new running shoes. Not that he's waiting for his new workout gear to come in. That's not what's holding him back.
0: What's holding me back is the big pot of pasta and spaghetti sauce that I made on Sunday. And no one else ate it. It's got shrimp in it. I made it all with fresh tomatoes and the whole thing. And no one will eat it. As soon as I finish that, I'm back on the fitness train.
2: How much did you make?
1: It was a lot for one person.
0: It was two.
2: Well, one, you can never get spaghetti right.
0: Right.
2: You always end up making more than you anticipated.
0: So I don't bother. I just throw the whole bag of noodles in there and away I went. It was two of those big Tupperwares full left over. Two of them, the big ones.
2: Oh, wow.
0: So,
2: that's a lot of spaghetti.
0: But I'll finish it today and I'll get on the fitness train tomorrow.
1: Going to carb up to work out tomorrow.
0: Have a great day, everyone. Angie is in next. Thanks for hanging out with us. Check us out on Instagram @JBSandyATX. Have a great day. Bye-bye.
3: 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You know it drove mama crazy being a trucker's wife. The part you couldn't handle was being alone. I guess you needed more to hold than just a telephone.

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Thank you for listening while you're working to 98.1 KVAT. We play the King of Country, George Strait, every hour on the 8th. 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

0: It's Angie Ward on 98.1 KVET. Special day today, International Nurses Day. Now listen, I know last week was Nurses Day on Wednesday. I'm not really sure what the difference is. I think every day should be Nurses Day and First Responders Day, quite frankly. We should always thank them for what they do, because I cannot tell you how many times someone in my life, a family member or friend, has needed assistance from nurses, doctors, first responders. And you guys have all been there to help us, so thank you.
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Hey there, it's Angie Ward on 98.1 KVET, Austin's all-time country favorites. When this song came out, I was taking Spanish classes in school, and it was like the only word I knew, bioconvias. My teacher was like, why do you know that? 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

George Strait is coming back to the Moody Center. And Bob Pickett's got more tickets coming up in the 5 o'clock hour with Pickett's Tickets right here on 98.1 KVAB. 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

0: Things that aren't as good as they used to be. My rugged good looks. Anything made in China. And if we're honest, that new country music.
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down to Georgia. 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

0: 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We kick it off with JB and Sandy in the morning in the 9 o'clock hour. I've got your chance to win at 125 every day. And then Bob Pickett has another chance today, 525 on KVAT.
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Good. Country Music Live, Randy Rogers Band, Django Walker, Sterling LaRue. Not necessarily in that order, but it's going to be a fun night for Country Music Live at Red Rock Amp. And those tickets going so what? 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I'm Bob Pickett. Hey, what do you say? Let's listen to Clay Walker, right?

Now, that's what you call a signature song, the song that he will always be known for, the dance. Right? Yeah. Wonder what the George Strait signature song is. I Cross My Heart, Baby. Who knows? It's Pickett, 98.1 KBET and Easton Corbett. So here-

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0: Well, you're going to take a little trip, huh? Yeah. 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Another chance to win $1,000, 1K Cash Cow, 98.1 KVET. Another keyword coming your way at 4.

That song's about real life, which a lot of people are going through right now. It's advice of my lawyer. I can't say a darn thing anyway, I swear. John Michael Montgomery, 98.1 KVET.

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0: 91K Bay with Pickett. Oh, we're going to see him Friday night. Now, if there was a country music Mount Rushmore, who would you pick to be on country music's Mount Rushmore? Let's go to our Talkback Mike.
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1: All this week to get ready for the George Strait concerts Friday and Saturday at the Community Center. We're putting the spotlight on George Strait songs. You know, songs you may not have heard in a while. We're going to take you back to 1990. This was number one in October of 1990. That could stay number one for 5 weeks. George Strait, and I've come to expect it from you.

Dylan, co-written by Dean Dylan, and it was number one back in 1990. In fact, as I said before, held number one for 5 weeks from his album, Living It Up, George Strait, and I've come to expect it from you. Now, what do you expect from George Friday? Remember, if you would like to make a suggestion on the George Strait Pick Hit of the Day for tomorrow, let me know. Leave me a message. Give me the song title. Tell me why you'd love to hear the song. You may hear yourself on the air, David. The number is 1-844-390-4444.

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0: Would you like to go see George Strait with 98.1K Vet? Would you? 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You can win a pair of tickets to go see George Strait Friday night at the Moody Center with 98.1K Vet. Or maybe you just want to go by yourself like the girl in this song, huh?
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on now, you should probably leave. 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This hour, they could pay you $1,000. And know the keyword grand, because you might win a grand. That's grand. Grand. Good luck. I said,

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0: we all have a list, and there was a list for country music's Mount Rushmore. 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
0: 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How about you? 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

0: for ACM Entertainer of the Year. The big award show in Vegas Sunday night. Wouldn't it be nice if Cody Johnson won? Speaking of winners, John has won $1,000, 1K cash cow, 98.1K bet.
1: I'm going to Ocean City, New Jersey during the summer.
0: Jersey, huh? Nine more chances to win tomorrow. First chance, 9 o'clock tomorrow morning.
1: Keep

kind of messed up last night on American Idol, didn't he? He apologized for that. Move quiet. 98.1 KBW Thicket. You know this one. You love it. Just sing along. Little Kitty. Alan Jackson.

That's the song which opened up the George Strait concert the last time he played the Moody Center. Will it be the first song played Friday or Saturday? You're going to want to be there to find out. And again, tomorrow afternoon at 5:25, going to hook you up. Tickets, 98.1 KVET, and George Strait concert tickets.

0: 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The ones where you could get all your favorite country music vinyl? Yeah, we're a lot like that. Only you can keep your money.
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1: That's where the green grass goes, especially after it rained the other day. That kind of helps out, doesn't it? 98.1K, Ben, I'm Bob Pickett. I hope that you are following me on Instagram because, there's some big things happening this year. At Bob Pickett Radio on Instagram is how you can always find me, okay? 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Darius Rucker, 98.1K, Ben.

0: Come on, it's never too late, right? 98.1 KVIT, I'm Bob Pickett. A lot of winners of the 1K cash cow. 98.1 KVIT, including Robert, $1,000.
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0: 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Sit your butt in that couch. 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Me too. I understand that. 98.1 KBET with Bob. Of course, getting ready for the big George Strait concert Friday and Saturday at the Moody Center. It's going to be a lot of fun. And we got something special because, you know, next Monday is George Strait's birthday. 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
0: So basically,

Which is deeper, Lake Travis or a holler? I've hollered being pushed into Lake Travis before because it sometimes that water's a little cold like it was Saturday night anyway. Not that I was swimming. I was in a swimsuit anyway. 98.1 KGUT with Pickett.